0: Let go!
1: And then just touch me.
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We've lost dancing. If I can live through...

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1: Hey, it's me. 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
1: The DJ drops the beat, brings out my body heat. 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

0: 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The summer is
1: 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In the mix.
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Please do not be alarmed. 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Do not attempt to leave the dance floor. The DJ booth is conducting a troubleshoot test of the entire system. Somehow, while the party was in progress, an unidentified frequency has been existing in the system for some time.

run. Every selector life done, heartbeat done, everything done, sound clash done, argument done, but my team ton of every sound where run. Every selector life done, heartbeat done, everything done, sound clash done, argument done, but my team ton of every sound where run.